0: She could hear the dreadful sound of the machinery in the distance and was about to hide again when she noticed her hands. They were full of deep wrinkles. She felt her face, and the skin was ridged and rough to her touch. She looked in the still water and saw the reflections of a bent old woman. Then the Baba Yaga appeared, holding a skull on a pole with two glittering eyes.
1: "Now take your fire and go."

I could not shift the shadow or form sugar from your halos, channeled table taps from ghost guards, prowled and slept in steep ships. Mixed mythology with pathology, tossed a coin and hymned the groves. Then did you scent the wind drop and count the coats of seeds? Then did you call the night bright and drink the sex of stars? Or might you cartoon Judas and cast in flower rooms? Your breath flickered next to my breath, humming noise and rhyming sweet songs that your mouth had heaped up like rivers and buried deeper in your heart. Unzipped eons and cradled antlers, opened your face and gave your grave. Open true moon, open thousand nights and paths under mountain flames. Spelled the gardens as the cock crowed, and spoke slowly as the laughter rose. In dragonflies and pussy willows, dreamt your lips like kings and queens. So open up your mouth, and in your invisible church, under sun wild cats purr, gorgeous dreams under dark night, and tender rhymes under swallow flight, and lovely bird song sings. And what is the cost of sand in an ark? What is the cost of blood as mist? What is the cost of the child in your heart with his castle face? Who is the coat teller wore? And tell me your great name in torrents of birds. Kiss me your real name and wait for the sun to bring.

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Are you ready to take a trip with Dr. Space? 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

0: When that irresistible urge strikes for a candy bar. 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
1: Sarah, and I'm originally from Southern Illinois.
2: Well, my name is Andre, and I am a single dad.
1: When I was a teenager, I dieted like crazy. And one day I thought to myself, you know, why am I doing this? Am I doing this because I want to, or am I doing this because

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1: Thank you very much. We're going to continue with the song that used to be a work song, and women, while they were weaving cloth or mending fishermen's nets, they used to make up little songs. And in this song there's three verses, one about the blacksmith, the farmer and the fisherman. The chorus of the song is Bucky Misha is Bucky Tissa is Bucky Midla Hela. And that's a chorus for all of you to sing tonight. It does mean in English, I will move if you will move and we'll all move together. The title is An Cran Uhl Apfelbaum in German.
2: Yeah, I get him to learn a new word every day. 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
0: 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All right, now then, this is a rock and roll song. You like rock and roll, don't you? So do I. This is called Going to Brazil. It's for Roger and Eddie and any Brazilians who may be in the audience. There they are, look. Only a few. Anybody else? No, no more Brazilians.
1: Are you really Brazilian? Are you really Brazilian?
0: Or did you just buy the flag?
1: Yeah. This is for you anyway.
0: Are you ready? Say yes! Thank you.

What you are going to experience is as the cool, cool, cool, cool, cool, cool, cool, cool, cool, cool, cool, cool, cool, cool, cool, cool, cool, cool, cool, cool, cool, cool, cool, cool, cool, cool, 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

Today, I call you to my riverside, if you will study war no more. 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
1: No?
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1: 1, 2, 1, 2, 3, 4.

officials in many cities report high school students are forming satanic groups. A Chicago policeman told us, satanic crime makes gang activity look like a nursery school. During this program, you will see the many sides of Satanism. You'll be shocked. And you may be tempted to turn away in denial of such unspeakable horror. If you think I'm exaggerating, watch closely. Listen, what is being done?

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There is a gap between what we know and what we feel. Many find that the occult can bridge that gap. 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

0: How do you know?
1: Often the evil stench of white men precedes him.
0: Well, why don't we, maybe we should, what should we do?
1: The eagle never lost so much time as when he submitted to learn from the crow.

We'd like to bring Sid Barrett up to the bandstand. Would you come on and get out of here for Sid Barrett? Huh? I was a gospel group back in the States, and I picked up this one song from a cat named Gideon Daniels.